0: Before you go, there's something I want you to have.
1: Oh, it's beautiful. But wait a minute, isn't this...
0: Shh. Yeah, yes it is.
1: But I thought the old lady dropped it into the ocean in the air.
0: Well, baby, I went down and got it for you.

0: 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Estás escuchando Prende el Karaoke con DJ Fabián Hernández. En Globo 88.1. Éxitos todo el día.
1: Well, in come the thing them call a broken heart. This blessed love will never part. You don't know it from the start. Me tell them say I'm dirty, yeah. 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

0: Cause I gotta have faith. I gotta have faith. Because I gotta have faith. I gotta have faith.
1: Éxitos todo el día. 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

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What keeps the planet safe?